What's up, Albany? It's Goldie Dust. You're listening to WCDB 90.9 FM, Albany's greatest radio station with all the alternative rock and roll, dance, jazz, everything in between. This is Vision Quest, a show I do weekly from 8 to 10 on Wednesdays. And some of the track you just heard was Wet Peak Stars by One Tablespoon and Meth Math. Tonight's show is featuring a lot of electronic, alternative dance, some electroclash, some hyperpop, dark wave, indie dance, if you want to call it that. That is the plan for tonight. And the show kicked off with Spit by Jelly Ha Ha, a very creative visual electronic synth pop artist. Her album Switcheroo last year was one of my favorites. It definitely has the DFA vibes of dance electronic, and I just recently caught a KEXP set that Jelly Ha Ha did. She has choreography, they're all wearing red. It's just visually fun and childlike, and I definitely recommend checking it out if you are into that type of music. KEXP has really great live sets from a ton of bands and artists. It's really a gem. Shout out to that other radio station. But of course, WCDB is amazing, and I'm lucky to be here. After that song, we heard Watch Me by Louis of Man and Marie Davidson, a Canadian electronic artist. She is Marie lending her vocals to this electroclash sound, very reminiscent of the indie sleaze era. And then after that, a new star, Nina Jirachi, with London Song off of the acclaimed I Love My Computer. A lot of great electro sounds coming from her. Really fun, danceable album. Very, you know, on brand for internet heavy folks with the samples and the lyrics. But yeah, before we get back into the music, I wanted to talk about some stuff coming up. There's a show happening Friday at 518 Craft. And actually, it's more of a monthly or weekly event they do every Friday. So this Friday, July 10th, at 200 Broadway in Troy, New York. It's in the Monument Square area. They have DJs play, and there's a lineup for the month. You know, last week was Electronic Meanderings. Shout out to them. They do a lot of cool events in the area. But this week is Z1000, which looks like Z, comma, three zeros. They are going to be DJing this Friday. And then next week, July 17th, Cooper Gangamai. And then closing out the month of July is Pink Pixel, July 24th, of the famed Bimbo Rave Parties. That will be the lineup for Craft Beats every Friday during the summer at 518 Craft, 10 p.m. to 1 a.m. It's a great show to have around Troy, keeping dance music culture alive. Before we get into the music, I just want to say I'm very congested tonight. Allergies have really come out with all the rain and dampness in Albany, but it's really nice to see a sunny day here. It's a beautiful, sunny summer day. Driving around the city, listening wherever you are. Shout out to the Rodriguez fam, Pat and Helen. And we're going to play some great alternative pop divas next. Robin Kimpetras, Slater, and Sophie Tucker, also a duo. They make a lot of fun, upbeat, left of the dial, electronic pop. So I'm going to play a PSA, and then we'll get back in the music. Hope you keep listening. 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

You just heard Gas Station by Slater. That's Slater with three Y's. Off The Worst Girl in America. It's a dancey electro clash indie sleaze pop album that, you know, definitely reminiscent of a lot of different artists. Crystal Castles being one of them with that production. And that's track. Definitely Britney Spears inspired too. And you heard a lot of awesome female led groups before that. I mean, Robin, she's an icon on her own. Talk to Me off of the album she released this year, Sexistential. So many gorgeous emotional dance hits that she puts together. Freak It by Kim Petras off of Detour, a heavily Frost Children produced album. A lot of electro pop on that. It is, again, just another great listen I recommend for 2026 albums. And Sophie Tucker just released this tune, Boba, a little bouncy, techie house type track. It's a lot of fun to play. And we're going to bring the tempo up a bit with the next songs, Hecht, Jiggets and Lamb, Danny Harl, featuring Carolyn Polachek, and Underscores coming up next. You are listening to the Capital Region's best, WCDB Albany. This is Goldie Dust, and we're on a vision quest tonight to keep you dancing and listening to some new stuff from 2025 and 2026. Hope you keep tuning in.

We just had a request come in, but that I definitely want to play next. Shout out to Tommy from Albany, a longtime WCDB listener, who put in a request for Eva by Yule. It's a George Clanton remix off of the Serotonin X Remixes EP from 2021. Before we play that, you heard You Won't Believe by Hecht, Thumbs by Jiggets, and On was just played. Beautiful vocals by Carolyn Palachek. Love her work. And Danielle Harrell of PC Music. His album Cerulean came out this year, and it has some very transy, up fast tempo, electronic, fantastical type music. But we're going to listen to Tommy's request. So shout out to Tommy for calling in. This is Eva by Yule, and it's a George Clanton remix.

You just heard Butterflies by F-C-U-K-E-R-S, Effers, as we will say in the radio world. Before that, Much to Touch, Planning to Rock an Art School Girlfriend. We also had Teed, a.k.a. Totally Enormous Extinct Dinosaurs. That was In Darkness. Alex Frankel from Holy Ghost recently remixed it. That's more a beat version of it. And Teed actually just released a DJ Kicks compilation, which is really awesome. Exploration of electronic and dance. Those are the really awesome compilations in general. Highly recommend checking them out. And Acrylla featuring Jane Remover with the Suave. And before that, we started the block off with Music by Underscores off their album You. Apparently Underscores is opening for Charlie XCX in the near future, so good for them. Really bringing a nice alt-pop sound to and hyper-pop to listeners' ears. That has been really refreshing to hear. You can't really nail down a lot of these genres that people are putting out. These producers are getting really, really talented with the technology available. And music is just at an all-time just best because there's just so much more out there that you can access every day. We're gonna bring things up a little bit more uplifting, happier, less minor key sounding songs. The next track I have queued up, The Avalanches featuring Nicky Nair and Jesse Lanza on Together. We're also going to hear some Joshua Idahan, Joy Anonymous, and Mr. James Blake off his new album Trying Times. It's more, he's the soulful crooner with some beautiful R&B electronic arrangements, but he's got some depth on that album that I'm definitely going to play. So yeah, hope you keep tuning in. We'll keep the music going.

to the start of it all. This journey has its ups, its downs, its paradoxes. But we are not just human beings, we are human becoming. Stepping into each stride by stride, moment by moment. 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

0: Mr. James Blake. Wow. Rest of Your Life off of Trying Times. A gorgeous, gorgeous album. Might be one of the top of the year, to be honest. Just so emotional. A lot of depth in his production and songwriting. That tune just uplifts like a club track. It starts off kind of soulful, ambient, emotional into a club track, and just hearing his falsetto over it is always just mesmerizing. I definitely cried listening to that album for the first time. But other tunes we played before that, more uplifting, and Joy Anonymous with Joy Light in the Dark, definitely reminiscent of Fatboy Slim, big beat style tunes. It always was Joshua Haydn. He does spoken word over like club music. It's really cool and fascinating. The UK is just always feels like they're light years ahead of American artists sometimes, especially when it comes to dance and electronic. His album title is just, it's basically inspirational. Just kind of makes you think a little. I know you're hurting. Everyone is hurting. Everyone is trying. You've got to try. Very long song, album title, but words to consider and think about. Avalanches, they're releasing new music with this, with Jamie XX, but this was together with Nicki Nair, Jesse Lanza. Great track. They are just a sonic collage of samples and fun. Going to talk about the next songs I'm going to be playing, some stuff that was actually booked by one of my favorite local promoters, Super Dark Collective. They have been booking shows for a very long time in the Troy, Albany, Saratoga area. They do Super Dark Mondays. Now they have the owner, one of the owners of No Fun, Shane Sanchez. Shout out to Shane, bringing amazing acts to this area for a long time. I'm about to play a few of them that he's booked. One being Boy Harsher, a very up and coming act. They've been actually popular for a bit in the dark wave scene, and they just released a new tune, Jeans, that I'm going to play next. Excitingly enough, they're coming back to the area. I didn't get to see them when they came to Saratoga years ago at 1 Caroline Street. It's pretty legendary that they played at that small bar that Super Dark booked at before they moved over to Desperate Annie's in Saratoga. But Boy Harsher is playing the Hudson Basilica in September, Friday, September 25th. And they have support from Corboy and Evanor Unlimited. A night of just ethereal dark wave. It's going to be, if you haven't been to Basilica, Hudson Basilica, it's a big like warehouse building right off the train too, so you can hop on the train right from Albany or Rensselaer, excuse me, over the river, across the river to Rensselaer to Hudson, and you'll be able to walk right to the venue. Some great stuff there. I saw Grimes years ago. This year we saw Dry Cleaning. And I plan to go check out Wednesday. Love rock and roll, so there's some good stuff going on. And not only is Boy Harsher coming to the Hudson Valley area, but another band I want to talk about who I will be playing after Boy Harsher, Nuevo Testamento. They actually played in Troy, I want to say, was it earlier this year or last year? It's hard for me to keep track of time. But they played at No Fun, and I believe it was a Super Dark booking. They are like an Italo disco, Euro pop dance act. They are a trio, lead singer, electronic drummer, and synth master behind the scenes. A lot of fun, very dancey. They're playing Tubby's, I believe, in August. We're going to say August 25th. Tubby's is in Kingston, New York. It's, as you know, Hudson Valley is really gained a lot of popularity with transplants coming up from the city, so their arts and music scenes are pretty great, and we're lucky the capital region is close to it, so you can travel down there, catch some awesome shows. So yeah, Boy Harsher, Nuevo Testamento coming end of summer. early fall. I'm going to play them next, so keep tuning in. But before I get into the music, I'm going to drop a PSA, and we'll be on our way.
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That was Metal and Darby Innovation off their 2021 album Innovation. Sarah Darby behind Madeline Darby with 100 Psychic Dreams, aka Shane Sanchez. Wow. They collaborated on that album, which was an amazing local electronica piece that will always be near and dear to me. Unfortunately, we lost our friend Sarah in 2024. She was a real artist, an amazing friend, musician, all-around person, always lit up the room, great energy, inspirational, and I was lucky enough to collaborate with her during the pandemic. Really, really recommend that album, Innovation. 100 Psychic Dreams, Shane, his productions are also fantastic, and he's got some new music out too. And we did it back-to-back with Madeline. So that was Madeline Darby. Before that, you heard Madeline Goldstein with My Own Design. I played Boy Harsher in Nuevo Testamento, coming to Hudson Valley this fall. Great tracks. And I want to play two more featured super dark collective artists. Architrave, good friends of mine. They are playing a lot of shows this fall. But the most local thing they've got going on is actually coming up July 24th in Bennington, Vermont. They're playing with Start Again at Harvest Brewing. So Bennington's not too far of a travel, but Architrave gets around in the area. They'll be definitely playing some shows, I'm sure, in Troy or Albany in the fall. They have released an EP called Unconditional Love with some remixes that they did themselves, plus Jay Travis, Syncretis, and Snowbeats. They released an album last year, which I really enjoyed, Panic Joy. I think the lunar eclipse really inspired Jen to, with the artwork and the lyricism. I'm lucky enough to have played in a band with her, Haley Moley. But we're going to play Unconditional Love, and followed by that, sharing... they've actually remixed this artist's song, Ronnie Stone, who's played at No Fun in Troy, Bound to the Rhythm. We're going to play a little more Dark Wave to end the night since my show's wrapping up at 10 p.m. You're listening to Goldie Dust. We're on a vision quest tonight, playing electronic sounds from the different spectrum of Dark Wave, Hyperpop, upbeat, electro clash, trancey sounding influences. So it's just really hard to pin down all the wonderful sounds the electronic can offer, and all the amazing producers out there and musicians who are coming up with new crafting and coming up with new ways to create awesome sounds. But yeah, I'm gonna have a few more songs. Architrave, Ronnie Stone, maybe we'll get to Sextile. And I hope you all have a good night. You're listening to the Capital Region's best, WCDB Albany 90.9 FM. Thank you for listening, and have a great night.

0: Alrighty, Albany. That was Cop Killer from Ice-T's hardcore metal band, Body Count. This song made some waves when it first came out, leading to controversy and outcry from right-wing ghouls all the way up to the top, George H.W. Bush. Rotten Peace. HW. Body Count is an interesting case. Is first of all, Body Count is awesome. All right, they're just great. Ice-T is a very talented artist in multiple genres. Tonight, and in light of that, tonight we're going to be doing an artist spotlight on Ice-T, his side career in metal and hardcore. He is, not only is Body Count great, and I wish they would come to Albany, but he is also featured with bands such as Suicidal Tendencies, Black Sabbath, Slayer, and Megadeth, and we will be playing those later. I think they're still releasing music. So yeah. Without further ado, I'm going to encourage you all. I'm not telling you to do it. It's not a call to action like the last song we played, but I'm going to suggest, or maybe even just let you know, that Academic Excellence Fest is going on at Son of Egg, Saturday the 6th. WCDB is going to have a table there. There's going to be bands playing. There's going to be a bunch of other tables there. It's going to be a whole good time. And without further ado, we're going to play, after these messages, we are going to play Merciless, one of their more recent, one of Body Count's more recent songs, and Body Count, the title track off of Body Count's title album, Body Count. Self-titled album, Body Count. Alright, Body Count, Body Hunk, Body Count. After these messages.
1: Hi, this is Ozzy Osbourne. For many years, you know I've had a drink problem, and I'm trying to battle that problem every single day. But one thing I don't do, I don't drive my car when I'm drinking. I get someone to drive me. Do not drink and drive. It's the stupidest thing. If you drink, just don't drive. Not only are you going to hurt yourself, you may hurt some other person, and you wouldn't want that on your conscience, would you?
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and I watch TV. And I wonder what it would be like to live someplace like, you know, The Cosby Show, Ozzy and Harriet. You know where cops come and got your cat out of the tree? All your friends died of old age. But you see, I live in South Central Los Angeles. And unfortunately,

0: On with the Body Count. That was Body Count from the album Body Count from the band Body Count. Those are. I'm just gonna go right ahead with the next segment. Up next is Night Stalkers from Megadeth's The Sick, The Dying, and The Dead, and Sucks to Suck from Alpha Wolf's Half Living Things, both of these featuring Ice-T. I can see my general manager in the doorway jumping for joy at the mention of Alpha Wolf. But first we have to listen to Megadeth.
1: Which is also good.
0: It's also good. It's honestly, looking into this, I was just surprised at how much and how recent all of the Ice-T features are. And again, Merciless, I think, came out in 2024. I think they just got the Body Count just got done touring too. Anyway, Night Stalkers, Megadeth. I want to get through this. Music.

0: Alrighty, everyone. So up next, here's something that like I'm like legitimately really excited to play on air. Body count covered rain and blood. Raining in blood. Rain in blood. It's raining in. It's called. They call it raining in blood. That's the song title, but it's rain in blood. In the preamble, they mention a couple of bands: Black Sabbath, Suicidal Tendencies, and Slayer. Obviously, they really like Slayer because they covered Rain in Blood. Ice-T is also featured on the track Disorder from Soundtrack to the Apocalypse. Ice-T is in The Illusion of Power from one of the less good Black Sabbath albums. I think where Ozzy wasn't doing vocals. But it's still a pretty good song. And Body Count covered Institutionalized. So we're going to be playing Illusion of Power, or Rain in Blood, Illusion of Power, Institutionalized, and Disorder. From Body Count, Black Sabbath, Suicidal... Body Count again, but covering Suicidal Tendencies, and Slayer. And I hope you... And this is going to be... I'm so excited to play this one on air. I think I'm the first person to play this on air, surprisingly. So, enjoy.
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2: Body Count is a band I put together just to let one of my best friends, Ernie C., play his guitar. He's always been playing guitar. We all went to Crenshaw High School together in South Central Los Angeles. And I had the idea, let's make a metal band. Let's make a rock band. Because I had been to Europe, and I noticed that the kids would mosh off of hip-hop. So we put the band together, and I used the three bands that were my favorites at the time to set the tone. We used the impending doom of a group like Black Sabbath, who pretty much invented metal. The punk sensibility of somebody like Suicidal, who basically put that gangbanger style from Venice, California into the game. And the speed and the precision of Slayer, one of my favorite groups, and always will be.

All right, everyone. That is all of like the actual like iced tea I've got for tonight. However, I've just put together some songs because I couldn't fit like an entire set full of just iced tea, body count, etc., and just keep it interesting. So I'm instead gonna shift gears a little bit and just play some hardcore music that's been inspired by hip hop, starting with F the System from Biohazard and Mascot from Gridiron, both of which are newly released this year. And I'm getting a phone call, so we're gonna quickly transition.

I think it's perfect. Hey y'all, we're gonna finish this off with Like Me from local band Grand Street. They're really great. There's one of their songs talking S word. Can't say it on air. My buddy got nothing. You can't say the name on air, but it's the S word. You all know the one. I'm only allowed to play explicit music. I can't actually curse. See me making facial expressions if you're in the room with me. We're gonna finish this off with Grand Street. Grand Street is also, as you can hear, a lot of hip hop influence. They're local, and they really turned me on to this style of hardcore that I'd never really considered before. But if you had told me, hey, there's hardcore that inspired by hip hop, I would be like, oh yeah, that probably sounds really good. Without further ado, Like Me from Grand Street.

0: Alrighty, everyone. That's it for tonight. Just a little bit more about the song we opened with, Cop Killer. It is not available on Spotify. Future pressings of the album after the first did not have Cop Killer on it because it was so controversial. Again, George H.W. Bush, gave his two cents on it. It was, again, rotten piece. Almost said a bad word, but I corrected myself. Just the implication is enough. I can imply it, I can't say it. It's... Body Count is great. I feel like... I don't know. When George H.W. Bush doesn't like you, I feel like you're doing something right, all right? It's... I'm going to start transitioning into the next DJ in a little bit. In like 20 seconds. So really, I'm just talking to Phil Air. I hope you all have a wonderful night. It's really fun. Thank you for listening and letting me be on the air. In your cars, in your homes. Probably your cars. Maybe your laptop if you're one of those weirdos who listens to the radio online. Not weirdos. Very nice people. Thank you for letting me into your ears.
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2: They call me the problem, but you could call me the can man, because anybody can get it. Africans, Americans, Dominicans, Mexicans, anybody can get it.

0: 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That their plan is shit, my plan is gold. Walk into my plan, and you're gonna win, win, win.
1: 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Everything a win.

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A nigga feel like tenfold. I get the call, it's in the kill. Nigga, that's a tenfold. Get the bag and split it with my niggas, then my tenfold. 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

0: All these goons on the fly trying to be useful. 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They trying to be youthful. Holding aesthetic that ain't authentic or ideal. Lacking direction, they try to weaponize ideas. I'm misdirecting them every message, my rhyme's cute.
1: None of the language or the academy origins.
0: Deep in the city for vanity, be forging. 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

0: 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I said I need some. I said I need some. I said I need some. I said I need some.
1: City on me.
0: Bankroll city on me. 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
1: What?

Hello, everybody. My name is Blue. You're listening to another week of Color Theory here on WCDB Albany. Keeping it mostly like all rap this week. I know last week was gospel. I like to do that every semester. Try to keep, God in my life, because I don't got much faith. I don't got many blessings in my life. I'm trying to keep some. But Friday, 19th of September, we got the WCDB Fall Show, Sophie's Body, Gas Leak releasing their EP that night. The Glow, Super Ego, and The Id, all at No Fun in Troy. For more information on that, go to nofuntroy.com.

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pivots or piercing across. The motor resembled production under the plays we entangle and left my final thought dangling. Cuddy's payment pings overlapping like plates on a pangolin. Capital chinos, you never notice me wrangling. Catch me serpentine strangling, paying homage at West.

shit a pest. Fry aromatics and rendering, stirring 10-minute rest. Satoshi salvage and nest and doll when this bankroll inserted. The territory is verdant, no irrigation employed. Torso covered in fabric that never touched an alloy. Phantom pigment got my pennant screaming into the void. Triple shooters deployed, spacing never contentious. I warp the wood just for mason pacing adjacent to benches. Right hand on Kilimanjaro, my left a little less adventurous. Give niggas altitude sickness off introductory clinches. Feel like every endeavor just Marianas my trenches. Bow my head while the Arbokina anointing the crust. Not religious, but niggas could sense the gravitas with. Strum on tapes off of guidance to make these tummies robust. Retrofitted the Lonnie Walker with nuclear fission, no more internal combust. Grab the Geiger to scan, let filaments woven into all contour of fascia. Paid a fall chicken artist and did the whole thing by hand. Signature stitch on the underbelly imbued with an eldritch energy. Foreign or present day, but well known to the past. Sepia tone on the surface like cinematic depiction. The southern neighbors, the jaundice seem to be setting in fast. Oxtail gravy predicament, sharp maneuver got future to break in styro containment. Disdain and artful contrast.

culture around social media. And they would say, I want to be a poet, I want to be a good writer, but it's a bit cringe, right? This cringe culture is that I don't want to be perceived as trying and having an effortful attempt at my dream.

0: mule, nigga. 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
3: 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I mean, sir. I mean, boss. I mean, Pooh-Bah.
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0: my time for this hour. In like a couple minutes, we got DJ Lesson 3 with the final week of their summer recap. Yes, yeah, summer recap. So stick around for that. I don't know what's on there, but it's bound to be good. But yeah, that has been my time. This has been WCDB Albany. Y'all enjoy.
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0: and buckets of glue. 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A bunch of bananas and a basketball. A beef burger burned till it's black, oh boy. A big blob of bubblegum, eat and enjoy.
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1: Hello, you are listening to WCDB Albany. I'm your host, DJ Dirty Water Hot Dog, and you just heard Talkin' Shirt from Grand Street. Something I'd like to shout out is, is tomorrow in about, quick math, here a second, so that is, five, in about 20 hours is the clown show from, at the Rat Den. I'm not sure if the clown horn's registered. The clown horn's registered. All right. The clown show with When We Dance, Film and Gender, Cinnabon and Eris Electra, and Masco Love. I'm DJ Dirty Water Hot Dog. I just installed a soundboard on my laptop, and up next is Get the F Out from Violent Streets and Grand with Grand Street and featuring Trevor Grand Street and Drenched from Flat Wounds. These songs are all earworms. Can't get them out of my head when I listen to them. Sing along.

0: Hi, this is Ozzy Osbourne. For many years, you know, I've had a drink problem and I'm trying to battle that problem every single day. But one thing I don't do, I don't drive my car when I'm drinking. I get someone to drive me. Do not drink and drive. It's the stupidest thing. If you drink, just don't drive. Not only are you going to hurt yourself, you may hurt some other person, and you wouldn't want that on your conscience, would you?
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2: Alrighty, everyone. Those were some local earworms and one of my favorite PSAs to play. You just heard, that was Drenched from Flat Wounds and Get the F Out from Violent Streets and Trevor Grant Street. Up next is Illusions of Certainty, Beyond the Realm, and Reclamation from Casket, Ice Queen, and Selfish Act, respectively. These are all new, released this year. I had the pleasure of seeing the first two on Saturday at Halfway to Wizard Fest, alongside Skenectivoids, Keikos, and Age of Pain was their first show. Haven't heard them before. They're great. This is Illusions of Certainty from Casket. Beyond the Realm from Ice Cream. Beyond the Radiation Belt from Ice Queen. And Reclamation from Selfish Act. Enjoy.

0: Alrighty, everyone. That was selfish act. They're great. That was selfish act. Ice Queen, who I think I called Ice Cream in my haste to... I also got the name of the song wrong, so I guess throw rocks at me. And Illusions of Certainty. Up next, earlier this week, as I was on a classic hardcore kick, classic hardcore punk kick. God, I am... classic hardcore punk kick. And these next three songs are old, like from the 80s. Some of you in the audience might not be okay with that being old, but it is Rise Above from Black Flag, Holiday in Cambodia from the Dead Kennedys, Beverly Hills from the Circle Jerks. I'm not allowed to say that on air, am I?
1: No, I think it's allowed.
0: All right. And USA from Reagan Youth. No, I can't say... I can say Circle Jerks, I can't say Reagan. Rise Above from Black Flag.

Alrighty, everyone. Up next, we've got specifically a bunch of classic New York hardcore with USA from Reagan Youth, Fascist Attitudes from Agnostic Front, New York City from Madball, and Sell Your Cause from Incendiary. Up next, USA from Reagan Youth, which is a name I... Listen, they should be proud of themselves for that. They're great.

0: Alrighty, everyone. That was Sell Your Cause from Incendiary. They're technically from Long Island, but Long Island's close enough to New York City. They're like a suburb of New York City. More so than Staten Island, in my opinion. Our training director in the other room overheard me saying that, and he's mad that I'm right.
1: What'd you say?
0: Up next, we're playing some Get Beat Up music with Contortionist from Noir, Wasteland from Cold Kiss, and Underground Vanilla Dome from Horsegrave.

Alrighty, Albany. These last four songs are less on the hardcore side, more on the metal side. But it's my show, and I really wanted to play these. They're all classics. It's Run to the Hills from Iron Maiden, which, believe it or not, I have not played yet. Electric Funeral, one of my favorite songs off Paranoid. And, you know, just, like, really underrated, because it's on Black Sabbath's Paranoid. You've got Paranoid, you've got Iron Man, you've got the original title track before the publisher told them to change the name. You've got War Pigs. We've got Cadaver Pouch Conveyor System from Carcass. Again, Carcass is awesome. World Eater from Bolt Thrower. Not going to talk about Bolt Thrower, because if I do, I'll spend an hour. We're going to start with Iron Maiden's Run to the Hills. And just a sec.

Alrighty, everyone. Sadly, I do not have enough time to play World Eater, one of my favorite songs off of that album. All those songs are great. I love Bolt Thrower so much. I'm not going to talk about them. I'll go an hour into DJ Adelphide's set. But I do have time for Nazi Fist Face off of Connectivoid's new album, and The Station of Sincart, which I love so dearly. So yeah, up next is Void Beyond the Pines, followed by one of our funnier carts, and maybe me talking a bit more. I hope you enjoy.

0: Alrighty, everyone, you just heard a very good call to action from Schenectavoids. We're legally not allowed to do those. That's why it's funny. So yeah, it's up next is DJ Delvaday with a song called Pipe Bomb, something I very much want to make. Hey there, federal agents, that was a joke. Yeah, don't worry about it. Yeah, I'm gonna play a cart, and then DJ Delvaday is gonna go on and knock your socks off.
1: Brothers and sisters, we're back. This is Catholic Radio. We're talking about God tonight. God and all his gab and all those glorious gifts he be giving to us every day. You got any questions about God, you call me. You know the number. You know the hotline number. I can see my hotline number lighting up right now. Let's take my first caller. Son, you're on the air.
2: Hello?
1: Yes, son. Talk.
2: Am I on the air?
1: Yes, you are, son.
2: Okay, can I make a request? Can you play Private Plane?
1: No, son, you don't understand. Huh. This is Catholic Radio.
2: Okay, all right, that's good. Can you play Ween?
1: No,
2: son. Can you play something by the band Ween?
1: Son, no, this is Catholic Radio. We don't play. No, son.
2: Cool. Can you play something by Billy Bragg? He has
1: son,
2: new
1: you
2: album,
1: don't understand.
2: You know?
1: Yeah, son,
2: sexuality,
1: no, this is Catholic.
2: Sexuality.
1: No, we talk about God. Son. We don't have sex here on this radio station. This is Catholic Radio. There is no sex.
2: Oh, you mean this isn't WCDB?
1: WCDB is a station of sin.

0: All right, brothers and sisters, we're back. This is Catholic Radio. We're talking about God tonight. God and all his gab and all those glorious gifts he be giving to us every day. You got any questions about God, you call me. You know the number. You know the hotline number. I can see my hotline number lighting up right now. Let's take my first caller. Son, you're on the air.
1: Hello?
0: Yes, son, talk.
1: I'm on the air.
0: Yes, you are, son.
1: Okay, can I make a request? Can you play Private Plane?
0: No, son, you don't understand. This is Catholic Radio.
1: Okay, all right, that's good. Can you play Ween?
0: No,
1: son. Can you play something by the band Ween?
0: Son, no, this is Catholic Radio.
1: We don't. Band. It's called Ween.
0: We don't play. Son. Cool.
1: Can you play something by Billy Bragg? He has
0: no,
1: like
0: son,
1: a new
0: you
1: album,
0: don't understand.
1: You know? Yeah, he does
0: son,
1: that song, Sexuality.
0: No, this is Catholic.
1: Sexuality.
0: No, we talk about God. Son. We don't have sex here on this radio station. This is Catholic radio. There is no sex.
1: Oh, you mean this isn't WCDB?
0: WCDB is a station of sin.

0: All right, everyone. You are listening to WCDB Albany. I'm DJ Dirty Water Hot Dog. This is Late Night Matinee. We are in Safe Harbor. Between the hours of 10 p.m. and 6 a.m., WCDB may broadcast material that some members of our audience could find offensive. Listener discretion is advised. So in a couple of weeks, we've got Gouge Away coming. It's September 13th. They're with a band whose name I'm not sure I can say.
1: Mannequin Cat.
0: Mannequin. Starts with Mannequin. Real one. Yeah. It starts with Mannequin. Tonight's going to be a set of, you know, the songs I've been listening to this summer, and just stuff I've, whether I've seen it in person or it's stuff that, like, I found this summer, or that stuff that came out that I was really excited for. We are going to start with, Iron Man from Black Sabbath, because Ozzy Osbourne died, and we're really sad about that, and I think just, it's good, always good to acknowledge that. So we're going to play that after the... We also have an Ozzy Osbourne drunk driving PSA, which we will play before Iron Man. So let's get started.
2: All aboard!
3: Hi, this is Ozzy Osbourne. For many years, you know, I've had a drink problem, and I'm trying to battle that problem every single day. But one thing I don't do, I don't drive my car when I'm drinking. I get someone to drive me. Do not drink and drive. It's the stupidest thing. If you drink, just don't drive. Not only are you going to hurt yourself, you may hurt some other person, and you wouldn't want that on your conscience, would you?
4: A public service announcement brought to you by the U.S. Department of Transportation, RAD, the National Association of Broadcasters, and the Ad Council.

Alrighty, everyone. That was Iron Man. Interesting thing about that whole album. Paranoid was recorded, I think, it was written and recorded over the course of about, I think it was 2 days. And the reason it's called Paranoid is that originally the title track was going to be War Pigs. But since it released during the Vietnam War, the record company thought it would be too controversial, and, well, we got Paranoid instead. Up next, we're going to be playing... I Can't Read Cyrillic, but we're going to be playing a band called Grob. I found it because I was morbidly curious about whether or not there was punk rock in the Soviet Union over the summer. I've got something off of Dead Guy's new album, War with Strangers. We've got Circle of F from new local band Violent Streets. And we've got Rain and Vlad from a German hardcore band named Vladimir Harkonnen, which I was pleasantly surprising. I listened to them because of the name, and they turned out to be good. So this is... First, we're going to be playing War with Strangers, followed by Grob, then Rain and Vlad, then Circle of F.

поезд. 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

Alrighty, everyone. That was Case Logic, Flat Wound's latest single. They're always great. I saw them over the summer at the Madison Theater. I don't say it weird. Up next is Secret, who I also saw at the Madison Theater. Or not. Up next is Secret from Jigsaw Youth. I saw them with Flat Wounds at Madison Theater. After that is going to be In the Red from Spirit Killer and Back and Forth from Take Steps. The explicit goal of that last one is to, that one has a funny story behind it. Without further ado, it's music time.

All right. Minor mix-up. But anyway, I'm a bit rusty from the summer. We're going to get a little bit European with it. Melvins and Red Cross are not European, but I did see them over the summer. I went on vacation to London with my parents, and that was like one of like the three highlights of that. And then there's also Six Pieds Sous Terre from a band called Claim Choice. They're French, in case you couldn't tell. They came to Son of Egg over the summer. We're going to start with Six Pieds Sous Terre from Claim Choice. Really, it was a great show. These guys are great. You should check them out. Check more of their stuff out. So yeah, Claim Choice.

0: All right. That was Lord of the Land from Zombie Giuliani, a personal favorite of mine, and sadly, they are no more. Apparently, the drummer selfishly moved to be with his child or some nonsense. So, up next, we're going to play a couple of station classics, Talkin' S from Grand Street, and my favorite call to action, Kill a Frat Guy. Legally binding suggestion. Do it. No, please don't. I could get sued. We could get sued.
1: Program director isn't going to monitor what you say.
0: Program director will kill me if you do it. Please do.

Alrighty, everyone. That was Grand Street and No Cure. Up next, we're going to be playing a song off of Power Trip's album Opening Fire. Now, I saw this album when I was with my dad looking over his shoulder as he shopped for records, as I often do. It's a really great time just looking over the shoulder of someone who really loves buying records at a record store. And this one caught my eye. I almost got it because the cover's really cool. It's a guy with a tank. It looks all Warhammer-y and stuff. And I didn't get it because, like, you're not supposed to judge a book by its cover or whatever. I totally should have because it goes hard. This is Divine Apprehension from Power Trip.

Alrighty, folks. That was, again, Power Trip. They're great. I should have gotten that record, even though I don't collect physical media yet. Up next is going to be another favorite call to action of mine, Kill Cops from Dog Whizzer. I'm not sure if I can say that on here. Whatever. It's Safe Harbor. I've got, like, what? How many people are listening? Six, plus whoever's on the radio. Kill Cops. Do it. It's 24 seconds long. After that's going to be, I'm going to play something from Halo Byte, and that's my show.

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3: Hello, Capital District and beyond. You're listening to WCDB Albany with DJ Gay Dog. First song you heard of my set was the song Clock Tower Place by Haywire off their EP For Better or For Worse, I think that came out last year. And today's my birthday. Doing a kind of a more special set today. I'm not one for any, I don't know, sentimental, I don't know, feeling or programming in this sense. So I just wanted to do something that at least felt a little special in one way. So today it's going to be all physical media that I grabbed over the summer. Well, that one my boyfriend and the general manager of this station got. So stole that out of his collection. But yeah, Clock Tower Place, I mean, I'd like to dedicate that to him and the station because those are the only things I ever think about. But I don't want to get bogged down with too much emotional talking. I want to just keep playing the music that I hope people end up actually listening to this for. But before I do get into that, I'm just going to briefly mention WCDB's fall show is going to be happening Friday the 19th of this month at No Fun in Troy. Gas Leak, Sophie's Body, The Glow, and Super Ego and The Id. It's going to be pretty fun. Hopefully not the only fall show we've got planned. I think we've got a few more in the books, but yeah, this next song, I did get on physical. I'm cheating a very little bit because I got it on tape, and the tape player does not work very well in here, and I don't want to mess with that. This next song is Satanic Boot Boys by Sump off their third demo, something I've been meaning to grab for a good while now, something I didn't think I would really grab, but here it is, playing it right after Haywire, since it's basically just Oi with black metal vocals and black metal production. I hope you like it.

All right. You're listening to WCDB Albany with DJ Gay Dog. That song you just heard was Lustful Father by Verathron off their debut record, His Majesty at the Swamp. And as I stated at the top of the show, but for those of you who aren't listening, tonight's set is all physical, all stuff I got this summer. That first section, lots of black metal. Lustful Father by Verathron, like I said. Satan Bless You by Sabbath off their debut record. Ride to Revenge's Disturbed by Spiritual Tormentors. Blackford Demoniac by Perverted Ceremony. And Satanic Boot Boys by Sump off their third demo. Let's see. Verathron, Sabbath, Perverted Ceremony, and Sump I all got at Armageddon Shops in Providence. And Sign Ride for Revenge, those were both pickups I got from Maryland Death Fest. I don't remember which table. Those might have both been Hell's Headbangers. I don't really remember. But, like I said, all physical tonight. All rippers. Been really into... I think the more I listen to a lot of those bands I played, the more I get it. Sump I hadn't even thought about in a few years until I grabbed that tape. But, I mean, you know, Verathron, Sabbath, Ride for Revenge, Side, those are basically all perfect bands. And Perverted Ceremony is just playing the great old-school style in the best of the new school. I don't know how to phrase it beyond that. But continuing on with the show, next two songs are all going to be on the doomy side. And then I've got a cover of a legendary band by a slightly more underground band, but I think a lot of those listening might enjoy it too. Yeah, like I said, next song is gonna be Crystal Ball by Candlemast off their first record, Epicus Dumicus Metallicus. Hard to get better than that, so I hope you like it.

Alright, that song you just heard was a cover of Grim Reaper's See You in Hell by the band Doomstone, off the record Those Whom Satan Hath Joined. Hopefully I shouldn't need to explain who Doomstone are, but for those who don't know, it's a side project featuring King Fowley of Deceased, except in this he calls himself Cross Turner Upside Downer, along with fellow band members Keeper of the Brazilian Death Metal Albums, Urinator of the Holy Graveyards, The Flyed Winged Demon of Necromancy, and Vomit. So if you haven't heard that, you're really doing yourself a disservice. It's pure, I don't know, true cult metal, whatever. Before that was Scald's Night Sky off their debut record, Will of the Gods is a Great Power. I grabbed the High Roller, I think it was High Rollers. Yeah, High Roller repressing of that on CD recently. Wasn't really expecting to find it. Still need to listen to the bonus tracks because I really want to hear that Man of War cover they've got on the back half. And then before that, Candlemass's Demon's Gate. I was going to play Crystal Ball, and I accidentally hit play on the wrong song, but, you know, so it goes. Gonna keep things going. Most of the rest of this set is going to be somewhere from death metal to, I don't know, something thrashier. So, if that's your speed, stick around. This next song is Plateau of Invincibility by Order from Chaos off their third and final record, and Ending in Fire. Mini song and part of a larger, grander song, but I only have time for the one, so I hope you like it.

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3: All right, you're listening to WCDB All News DJ K-Dog, and this is Necropolis. That last song you heard was maybe one of my favorite songs ever. Father, You're Not a Father by Immolation off their, arguably their best record, Close to a World Below, but you could argue that about four other albums easily, so I'm not going to belabor the point. But before that, Swarming by Degil off their debut, Death's Striking Wings. I don't know if it's Degil or Degil. And then Plateau of Invincibility by Order from Chaos off the record, An Ending in Fire. And like I said at the top of the show, this has been all physical, all stuff I grabbed over the summer, and all just all around some of the best albums ever and some of the best songs. So just stuff I really felt I had to share. Before I get back into the music, I am just going to remind you that WCDB is going to be having a fall show. Maybe not the only fall show, but it's the only guaranteed fall show right now. September 19th. That's next Friday after next. No Fun in Troy. Sophie's Body is headlining, along with Gas Leak doing their EP release show, and then also The Glow from, I think, Glens Falls, and Super Ego and The Id. Gonna be a fun time. If you like those bands, if you like the station, and you're in the area, come pop out. Getting back into the music, though. This next song, just grabbed on a CD from Armageddon Shop, like about half of this set, the other half being from Maryland Death Fest, and a small few being from Dark Side Records. Next song is As I Behold, I Despise by the Mighty Demigod off the record, or in this case off their CD, Slumber of Sullen Eyes, and I hope you like it.

All right, that song you heard was Rotting in Hell by Thy Infernal off the record Warlords of Hell. Before that, Molested's The Usurper's Winterblood off of Stormvold, and Demigod's As I Behold, I Despise off the record Slumber of Sullen Eyes. I mean, all of those are probably somewhere in my favorite records. Maybe not Thy Infernal, but that's just because I'm not as familiar with them as the rest, but Demigod and Molested I've been really into for a long time. I re-listened to that Demigod CD the other day, and it blew me away. Put me back in the mood for Finn Death like I hadn't been in a good while. So yeah, gonna keep things going, but just want to pop it on before those, so this next song didn't come in too harsh. This next song is Slit Your Guts by Cryptopsy off their all-time record None So Violent. I hope you like it.

All right, you just heard the song Incinerator by Slaughter off their record Strapado. That's one of that's one of the two songs I'm cheating on with this set. I did get it on tape. I don't want to mess with the tape player in here, so you're gonna have to deal with it being off my laptop. But before that, Internal Clock by Sadistic Execution. Can't say the record name in full, but it's We Are Death. Before that, Merciless is Pure Hate off The Awakening. Sweetness, the first track by off of Ripping Corpse's amazing, amazing album Dreaming with the Dead. Stripped to the Bone by Gorgasm off of Bleeding Profusely. And Slit Your Guts by Cryptopsy off None So Vile. Like I said, it's been pretty much all physical. I actually saw Gorgasm over the summer at Maryland Death Fest. Life-changing set. I mean, amazing hearing their songs. I don't know, in full, live in front of you, in, live in front of me. I've only got one song left. I think I'm gonna play. I've got the Desert Dances and Serpent Sermons Black Twilight Circle compilation in my hands right now on CD. Thinking, not sure which song I want to go for. I think I'm gonna do the Volan track, first one on that. So I hope you like spaghetti western and black metal riffs are about as good they get. Hope you like it.

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0: with butterscotch, broccoli, and buckets of glue. 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
1: Well, there you have it. 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

0: Good morning, Albany. It's yours truly, DJ Delusions, but I'm back in Albany for the fall. I'm so happy to be back with WCB Albany. It's going to be so much fun this semester. Tonight, I have a set full of songs I listened to this summer, ranging from pop, like you just heard, to alt-rock, and I hope you enjoy them. In 1 week, it's the UAlbany Block Party, and WCDB will be hosting a stand there. It's from noon to 4 at the UAlbany Podium, if you find that interesting, and if you're on campus and want to check out the clubs there, it'd be great. 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

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I hope you enjoy. 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
4: 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This is DJ Intestinal Lizards, and I'm going to be playing some more death metal tonight. But first, I want to announce that Havoc will be playing at Empire Live later today, I guess. It's 1 a.m., yeah. Doors are at 6 p.m., and yeah, that's it. I'll get started.

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Coming up next is Phantom 87 song Payphone. 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
2: 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What's going on? This is my 15th anniversary show. Yes, I'm going to be playing, due to just the timing, I'm going to be playing my top 31 songs I've ever played over the past 15 years. It's going to be awesome. Thank you for tuning in today. The first song, number 31, is Screaming Females. Their song, A New Kid, off of Castle Talk. And just a reminder that they will be in town November 11th, 2023 at No Fun. Daisy and Sunblock are opening against Screaming Females, Daisy and Sunblock at No Fun, November 11th, 2023. Here we go. This is it. Let's do this. Top 31 of Heat's shows of the last 15 years.

0: 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This is Heat, and you are listening to WCDB Albany 90.9 FM, the Capital District's best. How you doing? We're listening to the top songs I've played on my radio show the past 15 years, celebrating 15 years of Heat on WCDB Albany 90.9 FM, the Capital District's best. The song we just heard was number 24 on the list. It's Gossip, Standing in the Way of Control. Before that was Kinks with This Time Tomorrow, and we also heard from Wipers, Wait a Minute. Coming up next, I've got Broadcast for you. This song is called Black Cat, and we will hear it right after this public service announcement. Thank you for tuning in to WCDB Albany.
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Thank you for tuning in today. This is my 15-year anniversary show. I'm playing all of my top tracks I've played over the last decade and a half. That

We also heard from Beach House with Myth, and we started that off with Broadcast Black Cat. Coming up next, I'm going to play my favorite WCDB Legal ID from over the years. Came from Ethan Ullman. It was just by chance, and now it exists forever. And after that, we'll hear number 19, which comes from Michael Cronin. The song is called The Wait. And you are hearing it all year here at WCDB Albany, 90.9 FM, the Capital District's best. 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

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This is my 15-year anniversary show. I'm playing the top tracks I've played over the last decade and a half. I did start back in 2008. And I did it for a couple years, and then I thought about not doing it anymore, maybe like 2011, 2012. And shout out to Nicole Della Rocca, because she was like, it's only 2 hours a week. Come on. It's only 2 hours a week. And I was like, you know what, you're right. The rest is history, really. I took a break in 2018, and then I came back during 2020. Kind of help out during the pandemic, make content. But we're here, 15 years in. Hopefully there's another 15 in me. And I just want to say thank you to all the listeners and fellow DJs past and present that are nothing but supportive. I've made lifelong friends through the station. It's awesome. I love it. And yeah, just thanks everybody for the support, all the good feedback, good times. Let's keep them going. Coming up next, well, right before I started talking, that was number 15. We're at number 15 was Beachy Head by Veronica Falls. So we're up to number 14. And this is by Raining Sound. This is You're Not As Pretty. And you are here and here at WCDB Albany 90.9 FM, the Capital District's best. 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
2: 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This is my 15th anniversary show. I am playing my most played songs over the last 15 years. That last one was by Together Pangea. The song is called Badillac. Before that was number 10, T-Rex's Cosmic Dancer. We also heard from Wire, Father John Misty, and Angel Olsen. Coming up next, we've got number 8 for you. This song is called I Had an Excellent Dream, and it is by The Dentist. And you're hearing it all here at WCTV Albany.

What's going on? 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This is Heat. We're coming to the end of my 15th anniversary show. That was just the fifth most played song of all time for me. That was from The Babies, their song Baby. We also heard Purling Hiss with The Harrowing Winds, Phosphorescent with The Quotidian Beast, and we started off with The Dentists, their song I Had an Excellent Dream, which I'm surprised was not my number one, but hey, it's in the top 10 at least. Coming up next, I've got the fourth, third, and second most played tracks with Rose Windows, another Baby song called Moonlight Mile, and Kate LeBond's Are You With Me Now. You're hearing it all here at WCDB Albany.

great. We are at the number one played song on my show over the last 15 years. It is by a band called The Mantles, and the song is called Marbled Birds. I want to thank you all for tuning in. Happy 15 years. Here's to 15 more. Sending love out from Heat here at WCDB Albany.

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0: Oh, did see you knife, didn't you?
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2: 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What's going on? I am going to play 2 hours of music for you ahead, and I would love to start it off with some Stereo Lab. This is called The Flower Called Nowhere. It's off Dots and Loops, and you are hearing it here at WCDB Albany.

All right. What's going on, everybody? 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That was just a new one from Railcard. That song is called Daydream, released with Slumberland Records on February 6, 2026. Before that was Lulu's, the extra extra version of Strange World. We also heard from Tori, End of Story. That was In My Hand, and we started it off with Stereolab. Song was The Flower Called Nowhere. Coming up next, we got Kata Esther with Save the World Left Us All. You are hearing it all here at WCDB Albany 90.9.

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That was just a new one from Untitled Freak. That song is called Insincerity. Their record, Seven Circles, releases March 13th, 2026. Before that, we heard from Cutworms. That was Windows on the World. We also heard from Rodrigo Amarante with In Time. Neil Young, Comes a Time Live. And we started off with Kata Esther. That song was Saved the World, Left Us All. Coming up next, this is Julia Jacqueline with Lydia Wears a Cross, and you're here and here at WCDB Albany.

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What's going on, everybody? Hope you're doing good out there. That was just Lucius covering Uncle John's Band. Before that, we had a song from the band Dry Cleaning. That song was called Rocks. It's off their record Secret Love that came out January 9th, 2026, off of 4 AD, produced by Kate LeBon. Very nice. Before that was Built to Spill with Randy Described Eternity, and we started off with Julia Jacklin. That was Lydia Wears a Cross. Coming up next, I've got a public service announcement for you, and then we're going to hear a song off of one of my favorite recent records from a band called Magic Fig. Their album Valerian Tea is out now. We're going to hear At the Garden's Gate. You're hearing it all here at WCDB Albany.

0: Ranger Station, Ranger speaking.
1: Yeah, hi. I'd like to report a bear sighting.
0: Location?
1: In the woods, just outside of town.
0: Oh, not surprising. You've got your home. Bears have theirs.
1: Yeah, but see, this wasn't just any bear. This bear was wearing jeans and a hat, as in a Smokey Bear.
0: Jeans and a hat. That's definitely Smokey. What exactly did he have to say?
1: Well, we were about to head home, you know, after having a bonfire.
0: Oh, I can guess where this is going.
1: Right, right. See, Smokey told me the fire wasn't actually out. He said if it's too hot to touch, it's too hot to leave.
0: That's true. Did you know that 9 out of 10 wildfires are caused by humans? That means 9 out of 10 wildfires can be prevented.
1: Wow, no kidding?
0: I'm a forest ranger. We never kid.
1: Sorry.
0: that was a joke.
1: Oh.
0: Get your Smokey on. 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

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This is Heat, and you are listening to WCDB Albany 90.9 FM, the Capital District's best. Happy birthday to anybody that's celebrating today. You just heard from a band called Ulrika SpaceX out of London. Their record Expo is out now, and that song we just heard was This Time I'm Present. We also heard from Magic Fig. We heard the song At the Garden's Gate off their record Valerian Tea. Coming up next, I've got some Bruiser and Bicycle for you. This song is Million Million off of Deep Country, and you're hearing it here at WCDB Albany.

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This is Heat, and you are listening to WCDB Albany 90.9 FM, the Capital District's best. Yes, that was just two songs from the band Possible Humans, because as I was playing The Thumps, which was the first song from them, I saw that they released a record called Standing Around Alive back in October, and I was like, oh, I have to see what they've been up to. So we heard the song Ordinary Agony off of that. Hope you liked it. What else did we listen to? We also heard from Wombo. That was ST Tilted. And we started off with Bruiser and Bicycle. That was Million Million. Coming up next, I've got some Unwound for you. This is Corpse Pose. You're hearing it here at WCDB Albany 90.9.

Wow. Yeah. Yeah. I hope you're feeling that out there. Did you know that that last song comes from The Replacements? The first time I heard that song, I was like, wait, what? I did not know that they turned up like that. That song is called We're Coming Out. Or that was Fuzz covering King Crimson's 21st Century Schizoid Man. We heard a new one from the band Stuck that was Deadlift, and we started it off with Unwound. That was Corpse Pose. Coming up next, ooh yeah, we have some screaming females. The song is Brass Bell, and you're hearing it here at WCDB Albany.

0: Before that was a band from Montreal called La Securite, I think. I hope I didn't get that so wrong. But that song was called Bingo. It's off their new upcoming record, also called Bingo. Comes out June 12th, 2026. We also heard a new one from Station Model Violence. That was Leisure. And we started off with Screaming Females. That song is, or was, Brass Bell. Coming up next, I've got a public service announcement for you from Smokey the Bear. And then we will hear a new one from a band called Middleman. It's called All But the Flame. And you are hearing it all here at WCDB Albany.
1: Ranger Station, Ranger speaking.
2: Yeah, hi. I'd like to report a bear sighting.
1: Location?
2: In the woods, just outside of town.
1: Oh, not surprising. You've got your home. Bears have theirs.
2: Yeah, but see, this wasn't just any bear. This bear was wearing jeans and a hat, as in a Smokey Bear.
1: Jeans and a hat. That's definitely Smokey. What exactly did he have to say?
2: Well, we were about to head home, you know, after having a bonfire.
1: Oh, I can guess where this is going.
2: Right. See, Smokey told me the fire wasn't actually out. He said if it's too hot to touch, it's too hot to leave.
1: That's true. Did you know that 9 out of 10 wildfires are caused by humans? That means 9 out of 10 wildfires can be prevented.
2: Wow, no kidding?
1: I'm a forest ranger. We never kid.
2: Sorry.
1: that was a joke.
2: Oh.
1: Get your Smokey on. If you see someone in danger of starting a wildfire, step in and make a difference, because 9 out of 10 wildfires are caused by humans. 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
1: Sorry, WCDB will be right back once we've resolved some technical difficulties. While you wait, enjoy some calming animal sounds, courtesy of the Animal Sanctuary.
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Hello, Capital District. You are listening to WCDB Albany. I'm DJ Lesson 3, and the song you just heard was In Circles by Sunny Day Real Estate. For today's show, today's theme is going to be a bunch of 90s Midwest emo, such as Sunny Day Real Estate, as you just heard. But we also have some tracks coming up from Cap'n Jazz, Mineral, Strictly Ballroom, and Ashen, and many, many more bands coming up later. I'm going to be on until noon, so stick around if you want to hear more of that. Up next is Little League by Cap'n Jazz. I hope you enjoy.

Hello, Capital District and beyond. You're listening to WCDB Albany. I'm DJ Less Than Three, and the song you just heard was Autopilot by Ashen. Before that, you heard the song A Picture by Strictly Ballroom. And before that, you heard If I Could by Mineral. And then the song you're going to hear once I'm done with these messages is Radio by Christy Front Drive, which is indeed what you are listening to right now. But I wanted to shout out quickly the WCDB Fall Show going on September 19th over at No Fun in Troy. There's going to be four bands playing there. It's going to be Sophie's Body, Gas Leak with their EP release show, The Glow, and Super Ego and The It. Again, that is on September 19th at No Fun. Anyway, we're going to continue with more Midwest emo from the 90s. Most of this stuff is from the late 90s, but in fairness, Midwest emo kind of didn't really exist until the mid to late 90s, so I guess it's fair. Anyway, we're going to be starting back up with some tracks from Christy Front Drive, The Appleseed Cast, Penfold, and The Lazarus Plot, and quite a few more after that. I hope you enjoy. Stay tuned for some more tracks if that sounds like something you'd be interested in.

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1: Hello, Capital District. You are listening to WCDB Albany. The song you just heard was Ending Time by The Lazarus Plot, but it is not ending time for my set. We still got a few more tracks coming up. But before that Lazarus Plot song, you heard Tuesday by Penfold, which is the day today. That's why I really wanted to play it. Before that, you heard Untitled 1 and 2 by the Appleseed Cast. And before that, you heard Radio by...

even though, you know, like, most of these songs aren't instrumental, I tend to really, really like Midwest emo instrumentals, and I do have another one coming up before I come back to talk one last time, and I just wanted to mention that. I will now go back to playing music. I will talk to you all in

Hello, Capital District. You are listening to WCDB Albany. The track you just heard was Do You Know Who You Are by Texas Is the Reason. That song was an instrumental, but I really felt like playing it because it sounds very, very good. And I think it's nice to... It's not quite closing the set out because I do have one more track for you all, but it feels pretty final. You know what I mean? Before that was Is This Thing On by The Promise Ring, which is quite a feeling to have. Imagine if I the mic wasn't on and I was just like, hey, is this thing on? Then before that was Paper Airplanes, Paper Hearts by Everyone Asked About You, which I had mentioned is the opening track to my favorite EP of all time. I would strongly recommend that EP, just because it's amazing and stellar and the best thing ever. But I only have one more track for you all. It's called First Day Back. It's by Braid. It is not my first day back, but it's more like my fifth, I want to say, but in terms of doing DJing, but still, I really like the song. I like it. It kind of feels like a conclusion of sorts, but I've done too much talking, so I'm just gonna play out the last song. I hope you enjoy, and have a great rest of your day. If you want to hear more of me for some reason, you can tune in tomorrow night at 11 p.m. until midnight, where I'm going to be continuing my summer favorites thing that I've been doing, where it'll be part 3 of 4, because I listen to a lot of music over the summer and too much to put into one set, so I made it 4, which is pretty crazy. But anyway, this is First Day Back by Braid, and have a great

0: This is Catholic Radio. We're talking about God tonight. God and all his gab and all those glorious gifts he be giving to us every day. You got any questions about God, you call me. You know the number. You know the hotline number. I can see my hotline number lighting up right now. Let's take my first caller. Son, you on the air.
1: Hello?
0: Yes, son. Talk.
1: Am I on the air?
0: Yes, you are, son.
1: Okay, can I make a request? Can you play Private Plane?
0: No, son, you don't understand. Huh. This is Catholic Radio.
1: Okay, all right, that's good. Then can you play Ween?
0: No,
1: can you play something by the band Ween?
0: Son, no, this is Catholic Radio.
1: It's
0: we
1: a
0: don't.
1: Cool band. It's
0: we don't.
1: Ween.
0: We don't play.
1: Can
0: play no,
1: oh,
0: son.
1: Cool. Can you play something by Billy Bragg? He has
0: no,
1: like
0: son,
1: a new
0: you
1: album,
0: don't understand.
1: You know?
0: Yeah, he does
1: that song, Sexuality.
0: No, this is Catholic.
1: Sexuality.
0: No, we talk about God. Son, son. We don't have sex here on this radio station. This is Catholic Radio. There is no sex.
1: Oh, you mean this isn't WCDB?
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0: You're listening to WCDB Albany with DJ Specimen. On December 6th and 7th, the Albany Theater Group, MTA, has their cabaret rock opera at 7 p.m. on both days. The event is open to both students and the public, but students get a discount with ID. Music from Rent, Heathers, Grease, and many more musicals will be played. It's located in the Recital Hall in the Performing Arts Center on the Albany Uptown campus. You just heard the song Everything is Fine by Void Vision. Up next is the song Pain by Boy Harsher. Today I'm doing a lot of electronic goth, so make sure you stay tuned and enjoy.
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You just heard the song Labor by Sleeping Desires. Up next is Monolith by Twin Tribes. Twin Tribes just released two singles about a month ago, so make sure you check them out after my set. Now back to the music.

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1: My name is Brian, and I'm addicted to WCDB, Albany. I had a lot of friends growing up. I did good in school. One night, we were at a party, and my friend Sarah turned on the stereo to 90.9 FM. We were young, right? We didn't know what we were getting into. Then I started sneaking around with the radio, and I'd listen to 90.9 FM whenever I could. It was a real rush. They play alternative, jazz, some R&B, metal, dance, electronic. They have it all. What can I do, you know? Where else am I going to get this stuff? I don't think what WCDB does should be allowed. They're giving it away free and getting the little kids hooked. WCDB is really messing with people's lives as far as I'm concerned. They want me to just say no, man, but no fucking way.
0: WCDB, if you're not hooked yet, give it time.
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Hello, Capital District. You are listening to WCDB Albany. I'm your DJ for this hour, DJ Less Than 3. And the song you just heard was Is Survived by Touche Amore. Today's set theme is going to be CDs that I found in the radio station. I set this all up yesterday, and I am quite excited to go through, as most people don't tend to play CDs anymore. I love physical media, and I find it a lot of fun. There is someone calling, so I'm going to move on to the next song, which the next song is by Under Oath, and it's called When the Sun.

Hello, Capital District. You are listening to WCDB Albany. I'm still DJ Less Than Three. The song you just heard was Blood and Thunder by Mastodon. That section you heard, the last few songs, have been the more tame side of my set. They've been more post-hardcore and a little bit of like the song you just heard was not exactly post-hardcore or anything like that. That was more sludge metal, stoner rocky, but it's still very good, and I still quite enjoy it. But the next few songs you're going to hear are quite heavy, quite hardcore. The song you're about to hear is by Pig Destroyer, Grindcore Legends, and then you're going to hear quite a few songs by Converge, because we have a bunch of Converge CDs, and I love Converge, and you should know that if you listen to my sets often. Anyway, like I said, next track is going to be by Pig Destroyer off their classic Terrifier. It is the song Towering Flesh. I hope you enjoy.

Hello once again, Capital District. You are listening to WCDB Albany, and I am DJ Less Than Three. The songs you just heard were all by Converge off four different albums of theirs. All really, really great. Really, really love it. The song you just heard specifically was No Heroes by Converge. And I'm going to go through a few things, namely an event happening this Friday that I am so excited for. This Friday, May 9th. At 7 p.m. is when the music will be starting. It has the bands Opening, Senior Living, Midliner, Punxsutawney, and of course the headliner, Versus Self. I love Versus Self. They're awesome. I'm so excited to see them. Like, so excited. Over in No Fun. Oh, at No Fun. In Troy. Super exciting. Super, super exciting. This is going to conclude the Converge section. I played the songs Distance and Meaning off of Jane Doe. I then played Reap What You Sow off Axe to Fall. And I played Last Light by off of You Fail Me. I wish I could play You Fail Me. That song is so amazing. But it says bad words in it, unfortunately. So if I end up doing another show during Safe Harbor, which, for those of you who don't know, is from 10 p.m. to 6 a.m. If I end up covering for someone else's slot, I will definitely be playing that song, like 100%. And then the song you just heard, No Heroes, off of No Heroes. Before those Converge songs, I played Towering Flesh by Pig Destroyer off of Terrifier. I played Blood and Thunder by Mastodon off Leviathan, although we only have the single for it, which is interesting. That's an interesting CD to have, just the single track. Before that was Hey Magician by Prize off the Albany Style 2024 compilation. And then before that was When the Sun Sleeps by Under Oath off The Changing Times, which is their 2002 album, which is quite interesting that we have that. And before that was Is Survived by Touche Amore. As I had mentioned, off the album Is Survived By. We're going to continue with the energy, especially this track. It is by the band Gaza. It is the song Hospital Fat Bags. It's a bit of a long one. It's 7 minutes almost. It is very, very good, and I love it a lot. It's off their debut studio album, I Don't Care Where I Go When I Die. And the song is really good, really fire. I'm excited to play it all for you. I hope you enjoy it. I will be back in a bit. Stay tuned if you want to hear more intense metal music.

Well, not just for the semester, but until next semester, which is really unfortunate and sad. For the last time, probably for this semester, unfortunately. The song you just heard was by Sky Came Falling, and it is called With Paper Wings, off their album 1021. The song you heard before that was To All That Are Dead by Whitechapel, off their album This Is Exile. And as I had mentioned previously, Hospital Fat Bags by Gaza, off I Don't Care Where I Go When I Die. This has been quite a fun set to do. Finding the CDs was fun, but also using the CD players and playing the CDs was even more fun. I liked getting a break from the playlist making. It's fun, but also, like, I really like physical media, and I think it's something more people should use generally. I have one more song for you tonight. Maybe, hopefully, I can do one more set at some point, but next week, during my normal slot time, I'm going to be busy taking a final and then moving out of here over the summer. So that's unfortunate, but I will be back in the fall semester. The next and last song you're going to be hearing from me, potentially for the entire semester, is The Arms of Sorrow by Killswitch Engage, off their 2006 album, I believe, As Daylight Dies. I hope you enjoy.

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Hello, Capital District. You are listening to WCDB Albany, the Capital District's best. I am DJ E-Sharp with a cut-up, doing a all-physical media set. We are playing exclusively CDs, cassettes, and... No, yeah, just CDs and cassettes. I was going to say vinyl, but I decided not to bring one of those today. But those are from WCDB's CD library, my own personal collection, as well as the Albany Public Library, because they have a whole trove of excellent music that you can check out and listen to, which is very, very cool. That song that you just heard was Circle Square Triangle by Test Icicles, and that was off of their album For Screening Purposes Only. Really fun time. I believe the genre is called Electro Clash. Not sure. I really dig it, though. Coming up right now, right after I announce an event, is going to be a song by Metric. I feel like I've got to play them on my physical media sets because I reached for Old World Underground Where Are You Now constantly for, like, the earlier physical media sets that I've done. And the library actually had a copy of Synthetica, which is... great album. It has some of my favorites by Metric on there, so I knew I had to check that out and get through at least one of the songs before I check it out again and get through more. Lost Kitten will definitely be making an appearance at some point on my show. I don't know when, but it will be happening. Really quick, a very cool event happening this Saturday at No Fun. We're going to have White Reaper, Lip Critic, and World's Worst. That's going to be starting at 7 p.m. Very, very exciting. There's also an event happening at the Rat Den this Friday with a different lineup. I just am probably going to be going to both, knowing me. coming up right now is going to be that Metric song, and I hope that you enjoy. I'll catch you very shortly.

Hello, Capital District. You are listening to WCDB Albany, the Capital District's best. I am DJ E-Sharp with the Cut-Up, doing another incredibly fun edition of my physical media sets. I do these the first show of the month, every month, except for when I don't. I mostly do. I'm mostly just saying that because there was one time I went on vacation directly after my physical media set was going to be, and I didn't feel like carrying around a bunch of cassettes and CDs and the backpack that was filled with all of the stuff that was going to be going to a completely different state. So I did it the week after. Anyways, tangent aside, I hope you enjoyed that little synthy chill section. Looking at the lineup for the rest of the show, I can't exactly promise it's going to be terribly much more synthy. Maybe chill. Maybe a little bit chill. Maybe not the most chill. Maybe not as chill as it has been. But it will be fun. That section included a song by Metric, Breathing Underwater, off of their album Synthetica, as well as a song by Foles off of their album Life Is Yours. That song was Wild Green. Both of those I actually checked out from my local public library. Thank you, local public library. I love you. After that was a song by Tom Veck off of his album Luck, The Tongue Avoids the Teeth, which is just such an evocative line. I didn't think I was going to play that song. I was looking at a couple others on this. We received this a while back when it was first released in, I want to say like 2018 or something like that. I'm not sure. Not that late, actually. I don't know. Pushing Your Luck, which is where the album got its name. Also an amazing song, and I am saving Sherman, Animals in the Jungle, for a very special set that I don't fully have in my head yet, but we'll get there. After that was Faded Paper Figures with San Narciso, and then finally a live version of a Men I Trust song. That was Serenade of Water off of their Forever Live Sessions Volume 2. Coming up right now, we're going to be keeping it going with some VHS or Beta. I bought this CD, and then I found it in the radio station not 2 days later. So I'm real good at stuff like that. This is Can't Believe a Single Word off of Bring on the Comets.

0: Hello, Capital District. You are listening to WCDB Albany, the Capital District's best. I am DJ E-Sharp, as I have been for the past 40 minutes. 42, if we want to be precise, and 44, if we want to be even more precise. what you just heard in that section was Can't Believe a Single Word by VHS or Beta off of their album Bring on the Comets. After that was Charlene by Mr. Heavenly, and that was off of Out of Love. Then was the live version at Brixton of What If by Bombay Bicycle Club. And finally, that last song was Hold Me Down by The Happy Fits. These, of course, were all played off of CDs and... Actually, no, yeah, just CDs. I have my cassette as my little closer because I love it so much. It's new. It just came in. because I am doing my physical media set, as I love to do at the first show of every month. I love trawling through WCDB's own CD archives and finding what good stuff we have here. This is a new edition by All Get Out. This is their album Bouquet. The song specifically is going to be Archives. But this is, I believe, the first album that they released after they signed with Equal Vision Records, who is a local record label, which is very, very exciting. This is Archives by All Get Out. I hope that you enjoy.
1: Fine jumping off point, alone in the desert, barking at mirrors again. Once thought you a habit, religious or not, it seems pretty clear you've been.

Hello, Capital District. You are listening to WCDB Albany, the Capital District's best. What you just heard was Deer and the Headlights. That was Sweet Talk off of Small Steps, Heavy Hooves. I have played that song on the station before. However, that was back in May, and that wasn't even during a show that was scheduled as mine. That was me taking on a different person's show. So does it even really count that I played it? Yes. But I have it on CD now, which is very exciting.

Wedding. That's the whole point of this set, physical media. Before that was Spectacle by Tokyo Rose off of New American Saint, and finally was Archives by All Get Out off of their album Bouquet. I just have one final song for you guys, and that is going to be off of Minus the Bear. Love them. They're going on tour. I thought they broke up, but they're getting together for the 20th anniversary Menos the Oso tour. This isn't from Menos the Oso. This is from Planet of Ice, my personal favorite. This is the second track, Ice Monster. I'll catch you guys next week. Sorry about the rushed exit, but I really want to make sure you hear this full song. I'll see you next week for another edition of my time capsule, sophomore year of college this time. Have a wonderful, wonderful Tuesday evening.

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0: Hello, Capital District. You are listening to WCDB Albany, the Capital District's best. I am DJ E-Sharp with the cut-up doing a very fun set of all quarter two releases from April to now. I even have a song that will be released in 3 days that I will talk to you about in just 1 second. But real quick, I would love to shout out a local event happening in the Capital District.
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Galaxy 500 with Snowstorm off their sophomore album, On Fire. Thanks for tuning in to Gold Sounds with DJ Diplomatic. It is a real bright and sunny day here in Albany, New York. Plenty of snow on the ground. I hope everyone listening is finding a way to stay warm, stay dry, and hopefully not have any more shoveling that you need to do. Figured I would play some Galaxy 500. I love that song, Snowstorm. First song I learned on guitar. For any budding guitarists out there, it's relatively simple. Just two chords. And I figure that sort of music always makes me think of that cozy, wintry, you know, staying inside while there's a foot of snow outside. So I got more of that coming up today. Coming up next with Mojave 3, My Life and Art. Right here on 90.9 WCDB Albany.

That was This Car Climbed Mount Washington by Damon and Naomi off their debut album, More Sad Hits. Their 1992 album when they formed after the dissolution of Galaxy 500. Before Damon and Naomi, you heard Raphael by Seam. And right before that was a long one. It was My Life in Art by Mojave 3. Coming up next is the other band that came out of the embers of Galaxy 500. Here's Dean Wareham's Luna off their debut, also from 1992, Luna Park, with Anesthesia.

That was Julie Cruz with Rocking Back Inside My Heart. You might recognize that from a important scene in the second season of the show Twin Peaks, if you're a fan. Before Julie Cruz, you heard Kangaroo by This Mortal Coil. Right before that, Sometimes Always by the Jesus and Mary Chain. And just prior to that, if you were tuned in, you heard Anesthesia by Luna off of their debut. Coming up tomorrow, Thursday, January 29th, at 4:30 p.m., on the Uptown campus at UAlbany in the Performing Arts Center, the New York State Writers Institute is hosting Adam Alexic, known online as Etymology Nerd, for a talk. His new book is titled Algo Speak, How Social Media is Transforming the Future of Language. And you might know him online from videos exploring sort of like meme language and other stuff in terms of a very contemporary sort of linguistics. Should be an interesting talk, and I am excited to go there and listen. Coming up next is going to be Stereolab off their debut with Peng 33, the title track.

The Sundays with Can't Be Sure. Right before that was Drive It All Over Me by My Bloody Valentine off of their EP You Made Me Realize. Before that was The Pains of Being Pure of Heart on their self-titled album with Contender. And just before that, title track off of Stereolab's debut, Peng. I'm closing up for the hour. I think this hour really flew by. But as always, make sure that wherever you're listening from, you're staying safe, you're staying warm. Looks like this snow is, at least in Albany, very, very much here to stay. But as always, thanks for tuning in. If you liked what you heard, be sure to tune back in next Wednesday at 10 a.m. for more Gold Sounds with DJ Diplomatic. And so stay safe, stay positive. And closing up today, we've got a nice long one. It's Yola Tango with a live version of their excellent song, Ohm, right here on 90.9 WCDB Albany.

0: Hi, it's Tori DeVito. 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

0: Good evening, everybody. 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You are listening to the Jim M Radio Show, 90.9 FM, WCDB Albany. That is, in fact, our legal station ID. And for the next hour, we will get you caught up on what's been going on in the world of sports. And also, at the end of the show tonight, we're going to be playing some new music from Flat Wounds. They released a new EP back on Friday called Chain of Command, and really good. It's four songs. Didn't make it to the show back on Friday. Looked like everybody was having a good time, though. And I'll tell you what, go check out how many monthly listeners they have on Spotify. It is accelerating like a rocket. They are gaining new listeners left and right, and it's really cool to see a band from this area taking off. They're actually doing a couple shows out in Las Vegas, I believe, next month, and they're going to be opening for Mastodon, which that's a pretty cool gig, and the Melvins as well. So they are really going places, and they're just an awesome band to go see live. They did a cover of a System of a Down song at the show back on Friday night. That looked pretty cool. So go check out Flat Wounds. And if you want to stick around to the end of my show tonight, you can listen to the new EP. So, but as far as what we're going to talk about sports wise, we got, let's see, we got March Madness, of course. We are down to the Sweet 16. We'll definitely talk about Jerry McNamara. He's been all over the news the last 24 hours, so we'll do a deep dive on that. We'll tie that in with what I talked about. If you happen to listen to my other show, which is Saturdays from 11 to 1 up at Skidmore, you can listen on the stream at WSPN911.com. I talked a lot about McNamara's situation back on Saturday, and apparently he didn't take my advice, so I will give you my thoughts on that, and it's there's quite a bit. Really quick, since we're talking about college basketball, the University of Albany did make a one-year contract extension with Coach Dwayne Killings, who will be back for the 26-27 season. That was actually written in stone before the season even started this past year, so it didn't matter how awful UAlbany men's basketball was, which, let's face it, they were pretty wretched team, and they did finish fifth in the American East Conference with a first round exit in the playoffs. But he's back. I try really hard to put the point across that I don't think he should be the head coach going forward, but they're going to give him one more year, so we'll see what happens with that. The WNBA finally has a new collective bargaining agreement. The players almost unanimously approved it today. It was over 90% of the players approved it, so now it goes to the Board of Governors for the actual vote. We'll talk about the terms of the deal. Some NFL news going on, also some Major League Baseball news. Yes, the season is just less than 2 days away, folks. Yankees and Giants playing out at, I'm not even sure what the name of the park is. It used to be a really cool name, but now I think it's like 3com.com park, something stupid like that. Everybody with their naming rights nowadays can't just, you know, call it a Giants stadium. And we'll talk about the Lakers. The Lakers are on a major roll. They have won 9 in a row, 12 out of their last 13. And also some just miscellaneous news going on with the NBA. And as always, a new segment towards the end of the show. We'll be playing a snippet of what has been happening this past week with the White House administration. No jokes, just the facts for 2 minutes. So we'll be playing that later on the show. But as always, we got to keep the FCC happy. We got to do a PSA. But before the PSA, we got a show announcement. So it is also a venue change. So this show originally was supposed to take place this upcoming Saturday at Sweetside Records in Glens Falls, New York. But the venue has changed. And let me just get a flyer up here. So thank you for Jason to rescue this show and find it a new home for this Saturday night. It's going to be happening at the Scotia Diner. First time they're ever going to have a show at the Scotia Diner. Apparently they have a banquet hall in the back of the building. So they're going to have the show originally for Sweetside Records. It's going to be taking place at the Scotia Diner this Saturday night. Doors are at 6. The show begins at 7. You're going to be out of there by 9 o'clock, so it's not going to be a super late show. We got three bands playing. Outnumbered is headlining. They are from Vermont. Opening for Outnumbered is Critical Damage from Syracuse area. And from Glens Falls area is Death Cult Pharmaceutical. They are the first band, so expect to pay some money to get in. And that is happening this Saturday at the Scotia Diner. Outnumbered headlining. Opening for Outnumbered is Critical Damage and Death Cult Pharmaceutical. The PSA. We got 2026 PSAs on board. So let's see what's going on here. Oh, heat stroke prevention. Catchy song. Hopefully you learn how to prevent a heat stroke in the next 30 seconds. And then after that, we'll be right back. So let's get all the levels up and all situated. And I think we are ready to rock and roll here. All right, without further ado, away we go.
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0: It's only 15 seconds. I thought it was 30. Jeez, it's only 15 seconds? That was really quick. That caught me off guard there for a second. Anyhow, before I forget, I went to that double show back on Saturday night down at No Fun for a recon. I actually got tickets for both shows. It was funny because the first show gets announced, right? And you get a ticket for it, and it sold out, I think, within 3 days. And then I noticed there was, like, another listing for it. I'm like, wait a minute, are they going to... What's going on here? Because there's a, you know, every venue's got a capacity limit. And then you notice that the flyer's, like, a different color. And then you see, and then I'm like, oh, geez, they're doing a second show at 11 o'clock that same night. So I was able to get a ticket for that. That one took a little bit longer to sell out. They actually even had tickets at the door that night. So I don't know if it was a full sellout for both shows, but the first one definitely was. And as always, Recon puts on an unbelievable show, and it's a rough crowd. So you know that going in, though, for a Recon show. And they've been doing it for, geez, the Graves EP came out, my God, like 20 years ago at this point. I still got that in my CD collection. And funny story, the bass player for Recon, I happened to run into him out of all places where I work. We didn't realize that we both worked at the same place and got to talk with him for a minute. And I always wanted to make a point the next time I saw John that I wanted to thank him for giving me the music file for one of the bands that he used to be in called Save Yourself. They were a hardcore band back in the early 2000s here in the Albany area. They put out a few songs. The singer Josh was a beast, and he was a force to be reckoned with. Like his just his presence and just his approach at the microphone, singing vocals for Save Yourself. It was a really good time of local music during that period of time. So got a chance to get that thank you in before the show, and then, like I said, went both to the shows back on Saturday night. Had a really good time. So wish they could play more often. Hopefully it's not another 5 years before they play again. I think the last time before this past weekend they played was over at the, I think it was over at Chrome over in Waterford, which is no more. They used to have a few hardcore shows back in the day. The one that I always regret missing, of course, is Power Trip. I did not get a chance to see Power Trip at Chrome that night. But again, Recon, awesome show. Picked up a shirt. They basically sold out all their merch. I think the only thing they had left was a few t-shirts left. So they did a really good job getting rid of the merch they had on hand that night as well. So anyhow, on to March Madness. And to be honest with you, is it really madness? Not really. It's kind of chalky. A lot of the Blue Bloods are still in it. Love the fact that the Big East, both UConn and St. John's, are still in the mix, part of the Sweet 16. And otherwise, it's been kind of matter of fact. I mean, you had the really exciting finish between Nebraska and Vanderbilt back on Saturday. I mean, how much more does the basketball have to go into the hoop than what happened on Vanderbilt's last shot? I mean, it banks off the backboard. It goes, looked like it literally went in like halfway past the cylinder before it bounced back out. And Nebraska, a team that has never won a single game in the men's basketball tournament, has now won two in a row, and they will be in the Sweet 16 for the first time. Whereas, like, the fans have been writing on their signs, the Sweet Corn 16, with the Cornhuskers twist to it. You had St. John's beating Kansas at the buzzer. I'm sure that kid on Kansas, Peterson, I'm sure he's happy that the season's over, so that way he doesn't have to pretend that he's hurt half the time. But you had Dylan, oh my darling, who up until that point was having not a really good night. And then he just took it upon himself. He just drove down the lane. And I was saying this to a coworker earlier today. I'm like, I don't understand why guys don't do this more often. Just force your defender to make the play. You know, worst case scenario, he makes the play. But a lot of the times you can have, at the very least, an opportunity to put up a layup and hopefully it goes in for you. And that's exactly what happened for Dylan Darling. And St. John's gets past Kansas. They move on to the Sweet 16. I mean, you got Texas. They're an 11 seed, but are they really a Cinderella? I mean, Texas is one of the richest schools in the entire country. So for them to beat Gonzaga, I mean, on paper, yes, it's a major upset, an 11 seed advancing to the Sweet 16. But, you know, like I said, we know where Texas is at dollar-wise. And then Iowa advancing as well, beating Florida, the defending national champions, have been knocked out. And we're down to the Sweet 16. The big game for us around here is going to be Duke and St. John's. I believe that's going to be happening down in Washington, D.C., Friday night, 7 o'clock. So that's going to get a tremendous rating. Rick Pitino bringing St. John's back from the dead, which, I'll be honest with you, all these years that have gone by prior to the last couple seasons, and you would think someday prior to Pitino would be able to come back to St. John's and just revitalize that program. The selling points of, you get to live in downtown Manhattan, You get to play at the Mecca. You get to play at the world's greatest arena for basketball, Madison Square Garden, for all your home games. You get to play in the Big East. You are playing against the best talent in the entire country. I'm still going to say that the Big East is right up there, you know, right on par with the Big Ten and with the ACC as far as talent is concerned. And for decades after Carnesecca retired, they really didn't have much of a program to speak of. And it took Pitino to come on board and bring them back to life. So really good to see St. John's doing well. Although, I got to admit, me being a Georgetown fan, there's a part of me that wishes maybe Duke, you know, takes him out in the round of 16. But I would love to see the Big East just continue moving forward deeper into this tournament. On to Mr. McNamara. And just 2 days ago, I was talking about how I think he's going to surprise a lot of people and say that he's not going to take Syracuse's offer and leave Loudonville and head back. And since this time yesterday, there's been article after article. It's been on ESPN, all the other websites, that he is negotiating a deal to go back to Syracuse to become their next head coach. They fired Adrian Autry a few days ago, and the search has already been taking place. The AD for the Orange has got a lot of very good experience, recent experience. He previously was the AD for the University of Toledo and brought them back to respectability in the Mid-American Conference. Did a fantastic job, raised a lot of money in a short amount of time, and he looks to do the same thing with Syracuse University. So I thought back on Saturday when I talked about this at length on my other show that the timing just was not right, that he was only here for two seasons at Siena, and Autry was let go after just three, did not make the NCAA tournament in any of those seasons. And I thought the timing just didn't match up, that how could McNamara, after just two seasons, basically say, you know what, it's been nice knowing you, but I gotta head back. And the things that McNamara said, of course, you're going to say the things that he said after they lost to Duke last week. He's like, you know, I'm focused on what I have here. I'm focused on, you know, the next 40 minutes with the game against Duke. And my God, they almost pulled that upset off. They had the lead with 7 minutes to go. And unfortunately, during that stretch of time late in the second half where they had 7 minute drought, didn't score a basket, and eventually Duke clawed their way back to end up getting the 5-point win. He got the absolute most out of the players that he had. In fact, he was willing to have all five of his starters play all 40 minutes. He was 10 seconds away from actually pulling that off. The only reason that it didn't happen was the fact that one of the players fouled out, so he had to put a sub in for the last 10 seconds of the game. And McNamara said that, you know, love the area, love Loudonville area. Kids are going to great schools. My wife loves it here. Saying all the right things. And then, like I said, you know, this time yesterday, the reports start coming out. You see the report on ESPN's homepage. Sources saying that he's looking to make a deal to return to Syracuse. And I get it. I'm not going to be totally oblivious to the fact that McNamara, he's a lifelong Syracuse alumni. He played his 4 years at the university, won a national championship back in the day when Carmelo Anthony was on the roster over 20 years ago. And after his playing career was over, he was on Boeheim's bench as an assistant coach for 15 seasons. He's well on track to what Boeheim did with his time at Syracuse. The only difference is Boeheim never left. He was literally at the university for 50 years, 47 of them as a coach. And McNamara now has, I guess you can say, his dream job. But I'll tell you what, had he stayed here at Siena, the opportunity to build this program to a place where maybe 5 years from now we could sit here while I'm doing this show, talk about how Siena, they're cracking into the top 25 in the country. They're winning MAC regular season titles year after year. They're winning MAC tournaments year after year. They're head and shoulders above everybody else in the MAC conference. It can happen. It just has to take somebody that's willing to see that far into the future and realize that you can dominate this MAC conference if you're just willing to put the time and effort in, and if you're willing to not keep one eye open for other opportunities that are out there. But again, on the flip side, if I was offered a job opportunity where I'm probably going to make 10 times more per year than what I'm making currently, that's a tough thing to say no for. I'm sure McNamara is probably making around $500,000 a year with Siena, and I guarantee you Syracuse is probably going to easily give him five to start. $5 million, probably with a home that he can live in. It's not like that he's unfamiliar with the area. He's been there his whole entire life. His kids went to school there less than 2 years ago. They get to reunite with all their friends. And I'm sure his wife is happy to go back to Syracuse to be back with her family and friends as well. I get it. There's a lot of things to check off that are positives for Jerry and his family to return to Syracuse. He just wished that it didn't happen this quick. And I did say a couple years ago on this show, on both of my shows, I did say this, that the day McNamara had his press conference right down the street here at MVP Arena, being introduced as the next head coach of the Siena Saints, I said it then that simultaneously you're starting two clocks. You're starting the clock of a new era in Siena Saints men's basketball, and you're also starting the clock on when he's going to leave. And it's really quick, 2 years. I'm sure McNamara long term was thinking, you know what, I'll do my 5 years at Siena, I'll get the program back up and running, I'll have him in a good place. Then the exit for a promotion doesn't sting quite as much. When you do it in 2 years, it's like ripping the Band-Aid off and the wound has not healed yet. So what does Syracuse do? I'm sorry, what does Siena do going forward? I have no clue. I have no clue if they have a list of candidates. Who would they bring on board? I'll tell you what, they better think about making sure they get somebody on board that doesn't have the kind of history that they have on the resume prior to becoming the next head coach of the Siena Saints. Maybe get someone within their own organization, somebody that was an assistant to McNamara, although perhaps McNamara, he's going to have the ability to convince a number of these guys to follow him out to Syracuse. Won't surprise me if he takes a lot of these guys with him. So we'll see what happens. So it's, again, it's not just McNamara that makes the change. Potentially, assistant coaches make the change. They move from this area over to Syracuse. You got a lot of holes to fill if just by one guy leaving, there's a domino effect to this. But congrats to McNamara on getting the dream job that he's looking for. It was awesome to see Sienna back in the tournament for the first time since, what, 2010? And again, they were super close on pulling off one of the biggest upsets in the history of college basketball. Had they taken the overall number one Duke Blue Devils out in the first round, that would be... McNamara would never have to pay for another meal in this town ever again. Let's put it that way. On to the WNBA. And like I said, they reached an agreement with the players' union and the league office. The players almost unanimously approved it today. Somewhere around 90% of the players approved it. So now, next step, it officially gets presented to the Board of Governors, which is the owners of the WNBA teams, and then hopefully they ratify it and it becomes set in stone. And then this potential talk of a strike is tabled for many years to come. Some of the key points in the deal: there's going to be a salary cap, which is going to start at $7 million this upcoming season, which is less than 2 months away. It can go up to $11 million by the 2032 season. Also, the players are going to be able to participate in revenue sharing. They're going to get approximately 20% of the revenue, which is key. And also, the base salary, which... I'll tell you what, that was kind of low, $66,000 a year. You know, managers at like retail locations make that much money a year. So the minimum salary is going to get a significant bump up from $66,000 to $330,000. So I was seeing a lot of talk on social media how, you know, these players need to be retroactively compensated, and let's just pump the brakes on that, because it seems like a lot of people just don't really know the history of this league. And the league has been around for 30-something years at this point, and literally the entire time it's existed, it's been subsidized by the NBA. This league has been losing money left and right, decade after decade. Not making fun of it, it's just the facts. They've been not a profitable company during this whole time. And with Caitlin Clark coming onto the scene, as well as Angel Reese and many other players in the last couple seasons, the WNBA is in new territory. They are turning the corner, hopefully for good, for the better, and they become solvent and profitable, and then eventually do not have to be subsidized by the NBA. They can do what the NBA had to go through at one point. Remember, the NBA was never, you know, they've not been around for, you know, close to 90 years now, and they weren't a league that from year one they were making money hand over fist. It took them decades as well. So there's a learning curve to all this. It's great that women's sports is on the map in a number of sports where it's on equal footing. And hopefully, like I said, they can turn this corner financially and just continue to ascend and become more and more profitable and just more stable. On to football, and the NFL had a few things going on recently. They've been laying down the groundwork for a potential strike with the referees of the NFL. So the union and the NFL have not agreed on terms for a new collective bargaining agreement for the contract for the refs. Potentially, we could have replacement refs like we did a number of years ago, and it's a bad, bad thing. Potentially, you could have not even Division I coaches, because remember, these guys have regular gigs. They are refereeing games for D1 schools. A lot of the games take place on Saturdays, and logistically would be a nightmare for them to be able to get planes and try to fly out and do an NFL game the very next day. You might be stuck with D2, D3 referees, and dare I say even high school referees that are going to be officiating an NFL professional football game. That is a recipe for disaster. You think people complain now about how games are fixed and rigged and are called unfairly? It's going to just open up a whole new can of nonsense if you announce that, and the referees for tonight's game are from this high school. That's not going to sit well. Another key thing to keep an eye on is the date for Super Bowl 64, which is less than 2 years away, takes place in Atlanta. There's no actual day set up yet, which is normally, that's already set in stone. The reason being is they're leaving that date open in hopes that the NFL can convince the players' union to add an 18th regular season game. The other thing that possibly could be on the table to finally convince the players to do this is they would have two bye weeks, and then the other wrinkle would be to have a rule where you only have to play in 17 of those 18 games. So you kind of get a break as far as like the wear and tear of the season. You actually would make more money. That's an extra game, so more money on your contract. But we'll see. For a league that wants to promote safety, adding extra games onto the schedule, that's a bad look. But that's probably the main reason why there's been no date set for Super Bowl 64, because potentially they have to push it back past President's Day weekend and add another week to the calendar of the NFL season, which pretty much would mean that they dominate the whole month of February as well. So as the NFL likes to do, they just want to grow the sport to the point where they dominate all 12 months of the calendar for the sport fans. The other major announcement last week, the NFL is moving their streaming package completely off DirecTV. Now, as we all know, it's been on YouTube the past two seasons for residential customers, but going forward, there is a company called Everstream that is going to handle the streaming package for restaurants and bars starting with this upcoming football season, which might not be a big deal for the average person that watches their games at home, but for restaurant owners, for bar owners, that's a huge amount of money they have to come up with in a relatively short amount of time to upgrade their ability to stream these football games. You have to get better internet service. You have to get, there's all sorts of audio and video equipment that you have to hook up and purchase so that the stream is in sync, so that things like you're watching someone do the pregame and the voice matches their lips on the screen, just little technical things like that is actually quite expensive. And on top of that, I'm sure the fees are going to increase. It's all based on the capacity of those locations. Whatever the capacity is for a bar times whatever they're charging for these games, it's thousands and thousands and thousands of dollars. So it's, for a lot of places, they might not be able to afford to do it. And then if they don't have people coming in on a Sunday, which for a lot of places is a very big part of their revenue stream, you're starting to look at places having to decide if they're going to continue to keep their doors open. On to some baseball really quick. We got the Dodgers going for their three-peat this season. They announced a new sponsoring deal with Uniqlo. If you don't know what Uniqlo is, it's like the Japanese version of, I would say, like Old Navy and the Gap as far as like clothing line. An expensive fast fashion type of clothing. I believe it's a 20-year deal. So in addition to all the money that the Dodgers are making, which is close to $1 billion in revenue this past season, they once again capitalize on the moment and just continue to print money at this point. Barry Bonds will be a part of the pregame and postgame show on Netflix for opening day for the baseball season. Yes, Netflix is actually going to have the very first game of the 2026 baseball season between the Yankees and the Giants in San Francisco. Barry Bonds will be on board doing pre- and postgame coverage. And for the Mets, Howie Rose, last year coming up as the play-by-play announcer for the Mets on the radio broadcast, he will have, by the time this season's over, done 40 seasons with the New York Mets. Really quick with the NBA, like I said earlier, Lakers 9 in a row, 12-1 out of their last 13. They are hitting all cylinders. Luka, ever since Bam had that 83-point game for the Heat a few games ago, Luka's been hunting. He's looking for those opportunities to, I think he's going to try to beat 83. I don't know if he can do it this season, but he had a game where he got 51. He had 60 the other night against the Heat. So Luka is playing extremely well. He's still a bit of a hothead, though. He was fortunate that the NBA rescinded his 16th technical foul of the season. Remember, if you get 16, you're automatically suspended for one game. Cade Cunningham, he's going to be out for at least the next month with a collapsed lung. The reason why we bring this up, I think it's a really stupid rule to have on the books where you have to play 65 games minimum to qualify for any awards or any honors for the NBA. He literally is the MVP of the league this season, okay? Best record in the Eastern Conference. He's only played 60 games, and he's probably not going to hit that 65 number because of this injury. So you mean to tell me that he doesn't deserve to be on All-NBA first team or get votes for MVP because he's 5 games short? The better way to measure someone's amount of time is by actual minutes. You want to go by 2,000 or 2,200 minutes, I think was the magic number. That's a more fair way to do it. That brings you to 62 games, potentially. That's what the league should do starting next year. Or if Adam Silver really was forward thinking, maybe you should do it this season. All right. We are at 6:40, and the clock in my head says it's time to wrap it up. Programming note, I will not be on this Saturday at WSPN, and I will not be on here a week from tonight. A week from today, I got a long work day, and I'm not going to come in after doing extra time at work, so I will be off both shows for the next week, and then when we come back, we'll have the Final Four to cover, WrestleMania, the Masters, all the really good stuff happens in a few days from now. So we will get all caught up on that. But before I play some Flat Wounds, part of a new segment on the Jim M Radio Show, The Week in Trump. Just the actual facts, no sarcasm, no jokes, just exactly what's been happening in the world of Trump for the last week, ending March 21st. And then right after that, we'll be playing the new music from Flat Wounds. Thank you, as always, for everyone that's been listening. Whether you've been there from day one or you're a new listener, I thank you. Spread the word, even if you hate the show. Listen and just bash it. I don't care. Just listen. Thanks for tuning in. Have yourselves a great night. And as always, everyone out there, please be safe.
3: This is The Week in Trump. No jokes or commentary, just a dry, matter-of-fact list of the Trump administration shenanigans this week that we would otherwise forget next week for the week ending March 21st, 2026. He revealed a congressman's undisclosed terminal health diagnosis to the press. He said of defending the Strait of Hormuz, maybe we shouldn't even be there at all. We don't need the oil, and it's almost like we do it for habit. He forgot two different presidents were women 2 days in a row. He said he'll have the honor of taking Cuba and that he can do anything he wants with it. J.D. Vance said of why this Middle East war is different, this time we have a smart president, whereas in the past we've had dumb presidents. Trump threatened news organizations with treason. His national counterterrorism director resigned over the war, saying Iran posed no immediate threat. All living presidents denied his claim that one of them privately agreed with his actions in Iran. While trying to insult Gavin Newsom for having a learning disability, he accidentally called him the President of the United States. He now said he didn't want or need help from our NATO allies. He promised donors access to his private national security briefings in an email using a picture from a dignified transfer. His FCC chairman threatened TV networks for their unflattering coverage of the Iran war. His vice president called rising gas prices a temporary blip. The Pentagon asked Congress for an additional $200 billion to fund the war that, remember, Trump said we won over a week ago. He said no one is shooting at us the same day Iran shot a U.S. fighter jet. His Secretary of War called our allies ungrateful and suggested they should be thanking Trump. He made a Pearl Harbor joke to the Prime Minister of Japan in the Oval Office. He called our NATO allies cowards. He said we don't need the Strait of Hormuz. He openly suggested winding down the war as Israel announced attacks would be ramping up. He lifted sanctions for oil from the country we're currently at war with and threatened to put ICE in charge of airport security, including the immediate arrest of all illegal immigrants in the country. Let me know what I missed in the comments, and remember, old episodes are available if you need for reference.
4: And persecute, you little...

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1: Hi, it's Tori DeVito. 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Honest conversations, like when my dad shared his experiences as an alcoholic.
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0: My name is Brian, and I'm addicted to WCDB Albany. I had a lot of friends growing up. I did good in school. One night we were at a party, and my friend Sarah turned on the stereo to 90.9 FM. We were young, right? We didn't know what we were getting into. Then I started sneaking around with the radio, and I'd listen to 90.9 FM whenever I could. It was a real rush. They play alternative, jazz, some R&B, metal, dance, electronic. They have it all. What can I do, you know? Where else am I going to get this stuff? I don't think what WCDB does should be allowed. They're giving it away free and getting the little kids hooked. WCDB is really messing with people's lives as far as I'm concerned. They want me to just say no, man, but no fucking way.
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0: You are listening to WCDB Albany. This is DJ Shoebill. Got this from about 7 to 8 p.m., I want to say. Mind the fan in the background. It's very, very toasty in here, so I want to stay cool. But, yeah, that's the name. And then, for an event, I'm just going to look at what's on No Fun. I'm going to open their site right now, and it says that Saturday, July 11th, Bummer Camp, Mall Goth, and With Aura will be playing from 7 p.m. to 11 p.m. Saturday, July 11th. If looking at the ticket price here, we're looking at a cool $13.08. So that is an event that is happening within the local area, you know? Public information. For today, nothing crazy. I've been on a real Aphrodite's Child kick. Their album 666. Prog rock album from, I want to say, 1972. Very good. It's going to open with a few songs off that. And some Grateful Dead. Some Yes. Some Ween. All that good stuff. So, to start off, this is going to be Battle of the Locusts by Aphrodite's Child.
1: The Battle of the Locusts.

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1: So that was, let me see what songs those were. Those were first Battle of the Locusts. They announced it very quickly. Then Do It. Now those two are next to each other on the album. They transition real nice. So those are good. But then the third one was the penultimate song of the album, All the Seats Are Occupied. It's about 19 minutes. A lot of that song is drawing back on just various like motifs from throughout the album. So it's not as good by itself, but it's still really cool. So I would play the full album. However, it's explicit, and it's also almost like an hour and a half. So logistically, that can't work. But No More Sick, Aphrodite's Child, can transition into King Crimson, Grateful Dead. Yeah, I made some last-minute switch-ups. King Crimson, some Grateful Dead, some Yes, a little Steely Dan, and then, you know, TBD, what we're going to round off on. But coming up next, this is Asbury Park live in, I want to say, 1974, I believe, by King Crimson. Do enjoy.

0: All right. Japanese.
1: Hello. So those last three songs were In the Midnight Hour by Grateful Dead, live at the Family Dog at the Great Highway, San Francisco, California, 7/4/70. So that's a great one. It's from the Download series. One of my favorites. Has one of the GOAT versions of Hard to Handle and an amazing St. Stephen suite, plus a really good Dancing in the Streets. And I would say the other highlight off the album is In the Midnight Hour. That's just, it's good. It's heavy. I like it. And then after that, you had South Side of the Sky, early version. This is different. I don't like the final version of South Side of the Sky, personally. One of the weakest off of, oh, it's by Yes off their album Fragile. But I don't like the final version on the regular album. So that's an early take off the Super Deluxe album. And the last song I just played now was New Minglewood Blues, live, doesn't list a date. However, it is off the Grateful Dead 1981 live album Dead Set. So 80, 81 probably. And a round out with two songs. Got, let's see, Japanese Cowboy by Ween, live in Santa Monica, California, October 1996. And then we have a really good instrument, not instrumental, I think there's lyrics, really good guitar song by a Rosina de Valencia, the, I believe a Brazilian woman. I'm going to butcher the name anyway, but the song's pretty good. So I'm going to let those play now, and I'm going to round after that. Thank you for listening. Enjoy the last few songs.
0: It's Cowboy. Take it. Straight information. Fuck. Nothing.